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Right, Louis Armstrong, play the trumpet, I'll hit that bong and break y'all something soon. I got to get my props, cops, come and try to snatch.

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Long as I get my rent paid on Friday. Baby, you better get back in the kitchen. 'Cause I got a sneaking suspicion. Oh, man, baby.

when I'm awake, in my dreams, when I'm asleep. You are the reason for my smile. You are the words I speak.